0: Central Med Cricket.
1: We got it.
0: Copy that. We got Chad on that call. You weren't on scene yet, so you're going to have to set the numbers.
1: 10-4, no problem.
2: 55-7-4. 5-5. I know you guys are busy in there. We were clear about 8 minutes ago from this call. You don't have any change in status.
0: 10-4, I'll update. Into 12, all I have is that they should be near the bus stop.

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1: 10-12, good.
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1: 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Central Medic 58.
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0: What medic unit do we have in our office?
1: Hunter's 121, have medic 41 responding with you.

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0: 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Can you give me an ETA on Medic 41?
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0: Central.
1: Man, when you're two.
0: 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Thompson down out of field, another bound, show that service.
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0: 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Morgan Creek Drive, three-story apartment building, nothing showing. Engine 38 will be preserved for land investigation. Evac is in progress.
1: I'm going to just say that we're coming out.

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1: Command, go ahead.
0: Command, maintenance will be on scene in about 20 minutes.
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1: Medic advises that the female caller is a possible patient. Mentioned the serious bleeds from her arm. 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ED is en route. Medic is still holding the call.
2: Ladder 27, copy.

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0: Just confirming, you said you had an RP en route, 20-minute ETA roughly?
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1: That's affirmative.

0: Well, I'm following the command. 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

0: Hey, Tower 1, let's start backing you out before we get blocked in by traffic again.
1: Canterwood Drive, fire reported in apartment 8. It said the electrical panel was on fire. It has knocked out power to the whole building. We're on the phone with Duke. Got a hydrant. You turn in the driveway. Engine 11, rapid intervention. Cross Street Trails, Wood Lane, and Tom Hunter Road.

0: 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Go ahead.
1: MVA, 9414 Mallard Creek Road, on the Delta, Engine 36. MVA, 9414 Mallard Creek Road, on the Delta,

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0: Nothing showing. Ladder 45 left command investigation.
1: Ladder 45 within two-story apartment, nothing happening with the command.

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Assault medic hold. 7127 Wandering Creek Drive.

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1: 10-4. They're on the way. They're finishing up the ticket now. Get your ETA when they let us know.
0: 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Thank you.
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0: Can you see if you have a RP number for this property?
1: 10-1.

0: Command on.
1: Command, go ahead.
0: We went face to face with the RP, told him they had some issues with the system. It will not reset. He's aware he's going to have to perform fire watch. They're going to call their lawn company, have them tech come out and take a look at it. And he's aware of performing fire watch until the system's back up and running. Command terminated. Stroke 38 available.
1: Stroke 38.
2: Is medic still holding?
1: That's affirmative.
2: Okay, we're on scene with PD right now. We're with the caller. She's saying that she doesn't want to be transported by medic. The three attackers that were allegedly sprayed with mace, they're nowhere to be seen. I'm going to confirm with her, but right now we won't need medic. I was just making sure if they were coming or not.
1: 2425.

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0: 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I left some messages. I did get a hold of somebody from security, and they're on the way over there, and they got a hold of the regional area manager, and she is on her way as well.
1: Perfect, thank you. Did either give you an EPA by chance or Duke?
0: Duke has not called back yet, but they did issue a ticket number. And at least security is in the complex. He shouldn't be locked.
1: All right, thank you.

Engine 37. A known medic hold. 13,124 Winter Hazel Road, on F, Foxtrot, Engine 37. A known medic hold. 13,124 Winter Hazel Road, on F, Foxtrot.

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0: for command. 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

Engine 36, carbon monoxide, 2326 Creekmere Lane, Umvee, Delta. 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

0: 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Engine 27 from there.
1: Well, I'm copy. 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
1: Fires on the 2-4 Camaro.
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0: 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Unknown medical medic hold. 10,116 Holly Park Drive. 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Battalion 1, Engine 6, and Ladder 1. Fire alarm. 1918 Randolph Road, on F, Foxtrot. 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
0: 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Unknown medical medic hold. 459 President's Court. 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Engine 25, and Ladder 28. Fire alarm. 6 Glen Teague Road, on the Delta. Engine 25, and Ladder 28. Fire alarm. 6813 Glen Teague Road, on the Delta.

Alarming companies are finding 6813 Glen T Road, cross streets of Broad Hill Way and Bluedale Road. It's a zone 16 for a highway smoke detector.

0: M6 on scene, got an 8-story commercial structure, mid-rise. That's not a smoke fire this time. M6 has command, be out investigating.
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2: 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Pedestrian struck. 5330 Statesville Road, on C, Charlie. Engine 18. Pedestrian struck. 5330 Statesville Road, on C, Charlie.

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2: 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Engine 32, lock in. 14,116 Wild Elm Road, on J, Juliet.
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4: 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We're on scene with PD and seems like medics might pull up.
5: 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Make out 4 for traffic, time out 2123.

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6: The subject is locked in his crawl space. He's been down there for about 45 minutes. He was in some lighting. He says he's fine, he's in no distress, said the crawl space was air conditioned, and once you get the door open, he said you will have no problem in getting out.

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1: 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Engine 43. 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
1: Tower 18, pedestrian struck. 5330 Statesville Road, on C, Charlie. Tower 18, pedestrian struck. 5330 Statesville Road, on C, Charlie.

0: 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I'm Team Mail Squad 2 10.
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Letter 45. Metagrotine allergic reaction. 5340 Paralinkle Hill Avenue. Letter 45. Metagrotine allergic reaction. 5340 Paralinkle Hill Avenue.

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0: Ladder 20. A known medic hold. 459 President's Court. On the Delta. Ladder 20. A known medic hold. 459 President's Court. On the Delta.
1: 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Cross streets of Sedalia Place and Pontiac Place, make off 4 for traffic. 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
1: Go ahead.
0: Have you made it to the panel yet?
1: Working on that with security right now. We're clearing the floors.
0: Three. Not going to need them.
1: Yeah, four.
0: How's the launch forget? Engine 4 is responding. Hammer red. How's the launch forget? I'm sharing around.

Enterprise Roger 4, responding for a responder only cold for a fall lift assist. Shown as a mobile home. Patient is a 5'7", that's 57-year-old male. It's fallen, can't get up. No injuries reported, 300 pounds, and nothing further.

0: 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This won't be a faulty head. Let's stay with the engine 6 on scene. Fighter, you can clear Battalion 1. You can clear Charlie's discretion.
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1: Go ahead.
0: Hey, just want to let you guys know that we're coming from Station 39. Right now, we've got about a 16, 17-minute ETN.
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0: 10-4. I see you arrived. Can I show you on scene?

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Pedestrian struck. Remount Road in Wilkinson Boulevard. Engine 10. Pedestrian struck. Remount Road in Wilkinson Boulevard.

0: Battalion 3, Ladder 4, and Res 210. MVA extrication. Renant Road in Wilkinson Boulevard, on B, Bravo, Battalion 3, Ladder 4, and Res 210. MVA extrication. Renant Road in Wilkinson Boulevard, on B, Bravo.
1: Go ahead. We went ahead and filled out the box based on the notes Medic had about a male being pinned against the fence.
2: 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No sign of smoke or fire from the street. 43's got command. We're investigating.
3: I'm covered in 43 with command. That's a job.
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1: 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We spoke with CMPD. They're now advising they may have gotten in the same car together and left. 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
1: Neighbor's on the phone with the homeowner. It's a faulty fire alarm. You can put it under control. They said that the alarm system monitoring company had aborted the alarm. 43 is going to be available.
0: 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Alarm engine 6.
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Respond, commercial fire alarm activation, 2233 Matthews Township Parkway, 2233 Matthews Township Parkway, East Independence Ramp and Northeast Parkway, so you're cross-stitch upstairs for assignment, time out 2155.

0: 5:45. Calling my police, is on the scene. A man went in his 60s with a laceration to the arm. Medics holding.
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1: 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I don't know. 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

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It's going to be pole station from the alarm company, zone 16. There is a plug at Matthews Township in the Independence Ramp. They give us Sigma Commons 2. We don't have that listed in our district.

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0: You can show us 3 minutes out. What you got for us?
1: We have a 57-year-old male that was leaning against the truck when he arrived. He was cool and clammy to the touch. He's all of a sudden got very dizzy, started vomiting, unable to gain a radial, unable to get a BP. O2 saturation was ranging around 90 to 95, put him on 6 liters per minute. It's stable at 95, O2 right now. And I'm getting a heart rate of 132 using the stethoscope. BGL is currently 150. He says it's never happened to him before. History of low blood pressure.
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2: 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You've been able to look at it yet?
3: Negative. The only two visits with people in them is Cordova and Jimmy Johns, and neither one of those is saying they pulled anything.
2: Copy. 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

0: 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I'll stay for the timeout, 2205.
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2: Yeah, the 16-year-old female that was assaulted and left on the side of the roadway, she's going to be standing in front of the exit sign. She's wearing a black pants and a black crop top t-shirt.
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0: 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Charlotte Italian 5 around. Charlotte Italian 5 coming around.
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2: Matthews Command, guys.
3: 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You can disregard.
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0: Just making sure CPD was en route as well.
1: 10-4, they should be. I'll confirm.
2: Yeah. Evacuation was advised. We are looking for the hydrant at this time. Map should be in pretty good.

0: 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I did confirm CMPD has a call.
1: Okay. And we are on the inner at the South Boulevard exit.
2: Units responding, Green Birch Drive. First party caller reporting both smoke and flames visible. There's a hydrant at Green Birch and Carolina Blossom.
3: Bunch of twos on scene. I got a two-story wood frame along the south of Shallon. I'm bunch of two off command investigating.
2: I'm bunch of two copy on scene. Up in Shallon, I'm with
3: you. I was there one on scene.
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0: alarm company is responding to 600 Calvert Street, Cross Street, or East Warren Street, and it in five still, and often the alarm company advising a fire, water, flow, and dry system in the zone 203. Also got a call from the premise advising that a sprinkler head was hit in the parking deck at the bottom level.
1: Alarm, did you repeat that last part? It's really broken.
0: Got a call from the premise advising that a sprinkler head was hit in the parking deck at the bottom level.

Hagen 34, carbon monoxide, 8629 Roxham Ridge Road, Humvee, Delta, engine 34, carbon monoxide, 8629 Roxham Ridge Road, Humvee, Delta.

0: Okay. Got command. Go ahead and get an RPM route as well.
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1: Yes.
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2: Has wounds. 2530 Kings Park Drive.

alignment 34, 8629 Rockmore Ridge Road, cross streets of Royal Fern Lane and Salamander Run Lane. The caller advised that CO alarms are activated. Looks like we were out there a couple of nights ago for the same issue, but tonight it's multiple alarms that are activated for CO. No symptoms to report.

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engine 3 and tower 3. A known fire. 6343 Forest Way Drive, on B, Bravo, engine 3 and tower 3. A known fire. 6343 Forest Way Drive, on B, Bravo,

0: 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This is the rapid SOS location, and what PD said they gave them was not answering any questions, but PD said they told them their kitchen was on fire.
1: Three, I'm going to two-story, I'm not sure when I'm through, we
0: command. I'm copy, 3 on scene, we command.

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0: 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Can you call and contact Piedmont to help me cut off gas service to the south? 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
1: 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Medic routine poisoning. 9417 Steel Creek Road.
0: And if they ask, was that to investigate the CO problem or was that the cause of it?
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0: If you could get the RV back on live, we're unable to silence the system that keeps going off, and see if he can call and get it a technician to either silence it remotely, to take it offline, or to respond out here as well.
1: That would be fun.
0: And we do have some account numbers and monitoring things that are kind of panel effect to have it on hand.

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0: I see you're on the truck now. 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
1: No, we'll be available here soon. 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
0: I don't think it's going to show it. 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
2: Okay, let me call a medic. I just want to make sure the apartment number is still the same since the address changed.
1: We're here with a spouse, so we're at the correct address.
2: 10-4, police will be on the way.
1: Thanks.

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1: Go with that, or 20.
0: Were we able to get a call back on this location?
1: Looks like medic attended to call them back. I'll reach out and see if they had any more luck making contact.
0: Copy. We're at the residence now. No one's answering.
1: 10-4 out of 20. To Voyage 5.
2: She was attempting to get all that taken care of now. I'm not sure if she'll get it done or not, but just letting you know, RPs are going to see if you receive any more calls. System should be going out of service shortly.
1: To Voyage 5.
0: We got someone answer the door stating nobody called 911 to cancel medic. We're going to be clear.
1: 10-4 out of 20.

0: 14 will be there in just a second. They're on the way from the other address.
1: Okay, thank you.

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Medic routine seizure. 5501 Josh Birmingham Parkway. Ladder 17. Medic routine seizure. 5501 Josh Birmingham Parkway.

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0: 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It's supposed to be an alarm technician coming out now to work on the system.
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0: already Medicaid, a third party caller saying they thought it was a vehicle accident. There is a vehicle that'll be on your right as you pull up with the four ways on. If someone could check and see if you can shed any light. Right now Max gonna hold it till you advise.
1: 30 copies. We're on scene, we got a working car fire.
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1: Give me control time on the fire. I'm still trying to verify this other car involved.
2: Copy that. Make sure they're coming first in traffic. We're going to be at the intersection of Freedom and Love Channing.
0: Medic 60 to Ladder 13, copy your traffic. We're coming from 30th area.
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0: This is Medic 60. I just was telling you I copied your traffic. We're coming emergent, but just to let you know, we're coming from 30th area.
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Medic routine difficulty breathing. 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
0: 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Thermal exposure. 5503 North Stream Drive. 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Thermal exposure. 5503 North Stream Drive.

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1: You can throw us on scene, but if you look for calling the CMPD, there's multiple cars parked on Calvert Street. We're not even able to make entry into the road. They're illegally parked. There's no parking signs on both sides of the road for people still parking.
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1: Everything's clear at this address. Are y'all able to pass along to any callers calling in if they're having issues with their system, and that's why it keeps going off? I think this is all seen now working on it.
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0: 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Engine 1. Medic routine difficulty breathing. 801 East 4th Street. Engine 1. Medic routine difficulty breathing. 801 East 4th Street.
1: 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We're coming from 74.
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1: 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They're just saying in front of the jail.
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Letter 1. A known medic hold. 1216 Charlottetown Avenue. Letter 1. A known medic hold. 1216 Charlottetown Avenue.

0: along the latter 17, minutes en route routine traffic 2114 Piedmont Hills Place, apartment 2209. The police are on scene is staying secure. It looks like this is a female patient.
1: Diplomatic hold. 1808 Marwood Circle, Bungie, Delta, ladder 23. A known medic hold. 1808 Marwood Circle, Bungie, Delta.
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0: I believe this is a crash, excuse me, an alarm notification, but I will verify with them now. 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

0: Tom, the company is responding to 5728 Hedgecrest Place, Crossroads, Cranberry, New Court, and Breezy Mom Lane, 22 still. I got a call from the premise advising that a vehicle ran into another vehicle in the driveway. Driver may be drunk. She advised the driver cannot get out of the vehicle.
1: 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Fire alarms. 1419 Collier Walk Alley, on F, Foxtrot, Engine 7, and Ladder 45. Fire alarms. 1419 Collier Walk Alley, on F, Foxtrot. Ladder 20. Medic routine, a known medical. Countryman's Court and Sharon Lakes Road. Ladder 20. Medic routine, a known medical. Countryman's Court and Sharon Lakes Road.

0: for the law. Close Battalion 2's bay door, please.
1: Therefore, closing Battalion 2's front bay door. Engine 22 is on scene. Two car MVA. 22's got command. No pin in advice. 22 can handle. Everybody else can clear.
0: Therefore, 22.

0: Thank you, Tony. Copy.
1: Alarm engine 7. Alarm to the companies that are responding to 1419 Collier Walk Alley, cross streets of Hudson Pass Alley and the Dead End, Sevensville. It's actually just going to be a CO detector activation in the living room. There's no contact that's been made at the residence.
2: 7 copies. 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
2: 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Thanks, 7.

Station 1. A known medical medic hold. West John Belt Freeway and South Church Street. Engine 1. A known medical medic hold. West John Belt Freeway and South Church Street.

Engine 5. A known manacle. West John Belt Freeway and South Church Street. Engine 5. A known manacle. West John Belt Freeway and South Church Street.

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1: Range 22, go ahead. You can show 22 available. Patient is refusing

0: line with him responding to John Bell at the South Church. Call came in through Medic. Caller said that he was in a black Ford F-150 near exit 1E with the hazards on. They were trying to get to the way into the hospital and ran out of gas on the way. There's another person inside the vehicle that needs to go to the hospital. Unsure whether on the inner or the outer.
1: 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We're on scene. 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Correction. Just on scene.
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2: 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Engine 34, carbon monoxide, 8917 Wood Road, Oni, Echo, Engine 34, monoxide, 8917 Wood Road, Oni, Echo.

0: 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Thanks for contact. Medics is also on scene. 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

0: 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A known medic hold. 2012 Commonwealth Avenue. Engine 8. A known medic hold. 2012 Commonwealth Avenue.
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1: 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It was a hang up, 911 hang up. Unable to give him a call back.
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Medic routine unconscious. 9048 North Tryon Street. 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

0: 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Cross streets of Stony Trace Drive and Mid Inn. Make ops 4 for traffic. Timeout 215.
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0: in the living room. 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
2: 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Engine 26 and ladder 20, fire alarm, 7315 Jane Parkway.

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0: Copy that. Did you copy that last?
2: 10-4, is he still unconscious?
0: Yeah, snoring respirations.
2: 10-4, I'll see where ALS is. We got glucagon. We'll be in a second.
0: Table.

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0: 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Responding for unknown problem at the Circle K gas station, 3424 Matthews Mayhill Road, 3424 Matthews Mayhill Road, cross street of Blacksmith Court and Ottawa Road. Make off 4 for traffic, timeout 232.
1: 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Engine 18, medic routine poisoning, 4534 Beaster Field Drive.

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0: 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Go ahead, Engine 42.
1: I've been all the way inbound to 277 in there without the bound.
0: Yeah, 42.

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1: Go ahead.
0: Without any further, let me go ahead and clear. We went inbound to 277 enter, John Bell.
2: 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Obviously, we went outbound, came back. We went to 277 outer. I haven't found anything.
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2: Engine 42 and ladder 1. The known manacle. Between 3072 and 3098 Brookshire near an Independence ramp. Engine 42 and ladder 1. The known manacle. Between 3072 and 3098 Brookshire near an Independence ramp.
0: Clear back, sir. 10-4 42.

0: engine 42, a known medical, between 3072 and 3098 Brookshire near an Independence ramp, on C, Charlie, engine 42, a known medical, between 3072 and 3098 Brookshire near an Independence ramp, on C, Charlie. Battalion 1, Engine 1, and Rescue 10, MVA extrication, East John Belt Freeway and Independence to I-277 ramp, on C, Charlie, Battalion 1, Engine 1, and Rescue 10, MVA extrication, East John Belt Freeway and Independence to I-277 ramp, on C, Charlie.
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1: Engine 1 to ladder 1. 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
1: Are you looking for medic 25?
0: Correct, 25, sorry. 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I'll be with you in about 8 to 10. What do you need?
1: And for right now, we're working on extrication. We're trying to see if it's viable or not. Just stand by. We'll keep you updated as we go.
0: 10-4, I'll be on the channel.
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1: 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Medic routine difficulty breathing. 655 East 7th Street. Rescue 10. Medic routine difficulty breathing. 655 East 7th Street.

0: on about a 28, basically a 65-year-old male, fell from his bed and needs help getting back up. He's on the phone with medic right now, but he reported no injuries. Front door should be unlocked for you. Apartment A Alpha.
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2: 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McGinnis Lane, court. Make up 4 for traffic, timeout 309. She said something about blood clots in her ankles and how she's in pain. She's talking with medic right now. She said that she's not going to be able to get to the door, so the door is locked.
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0: 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She does not want to be transported or checked out. 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
0: 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I gotta go find a father for notification. I'll be on scene though, despite my movement.
1: 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Doesn't see any signs of smoke or fire, and there are no medical symptoms.
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2: We just received a call from saying that medic is needed for a patient that was strangled. I wanted to confirm with you if that was correct or not when she was canceled.
3: We did not know that Central was about to call you and say we were clear, but now we're turned around and heading back there. 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
2: 10-4.

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Medic 76, Matthew Station 2 Rescue, responding for calls at the in-town suites, 9211 East Independence Boulevard, 9211 East Independence Boulevard, room 342, cross streets of Turner Lane and Rice Road. Make off 4 for traffic, timeout 322.

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Make off 4 for traffic, time out 323.

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1: Engine 34, carbon monoxide, 4711 DePez Mills Avenue. Engine 34, carbon monoxide, 4711 DePez Mills Avenue. Tower 18, a known medical medic hold, 2109 Jennings Street. Tower 18, a known medical medic hold, 2109 Jennings Street.

Central to Matthews, engine 22. You have medic 76 responding with you. Reference, a 41-year-old female, conscious and breathing, had a fall with a fainting episode, pain of head and back injuries, 155 pounds. Female, we are starting Matthews Police. Reference, male in the background yelling.

0: Central to Matthews, engine 3, responding for first responder, only cold response for lifting assistance, 82-year-old female, conscious and breathing, still trying to get out of bed.
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1: 2109 Jennings Street. Medic is holding. It's going to be an unknown medical. It's a 911 hang up. They were not able to get the patient back to the phone or the caller back to the phone. The police are en route.

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0: 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Roger, runway 23 has been cleared and available.
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Make off 4 for traffic, timeout 353.

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0: 2 on scene, got a multi-story hotel, not showing the signs. 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

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Medic routine hemorrhage. 1001 North Tryon Street, on D, Delta.

0: 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Engine 11. Unknown medical medic hold. 1010 Oaklawn Avenue. Rescue 11. Difficulty breathing. 1010 Oaklawn Avenue. Rescue 11. Difficulty breathing. 1010 Oaklawn Avenue.
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0: Going to be cleared scene en route to pick up operator from Presby Delta.
1: 10-4, do you want me to leave you on a call?
0: Yeah, if you'll just leave the card open, I'll clear it, won't you?

alarming engine 11. It's going to be difficulty breathing at 1010 Oakmont Avenue. It's a 65-year-old female having trouble breathing.

0: Alarm's line at 4.
1: Go ahead.
0: I've got the caller on the line. He sounds like he's going to be the patient. Is there a train near your location?
1: There's the railroad tracks prior to the public storage on Tron.

0: He says he's outside in front of the public storage. He says he doesn't see you guys there.
1: Does he advise that he's near the bridge on Tron Street?
0: That's where I'm going to fly before he can see the bridge.

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1: It is 11, go ahead.
0: Would you provide a appointment number?
1: He hung up and supposed to call back, ask for fire, call, he's supposed to call back on 911 so I can try to get a better location for him.
0: Okay. Copy. Okay, thank you.

0: Hold on to line four.
1: Go ahead.
0: He called back on 911, and he's plotting on, like, the corner of Church and Liddell, near the public storage. I can see the train tracks on the map.
1: Okay, copy.

10-4, medical on scene, patient contact.

0: Alarm ladder 4.
1: Go ahead.
0: Another dispatcher is still on the phone with the caller. He's still adamant that he's right outside of the public storage. He plotted right at Liddell and Church.
1: Okay, we're at the public storage and at Liddell and Church, and he's nowhere to be found at this location. Medics on scene as well, they can't locate either.
0: 10-4 ladder 4, he's asking him to, if he can see medic truck or your truck.

0: Fire four arm. Is there a chance the caller is sitting at 945? And just outside right there and looking at the public storage.
1: Ladder four, that is possible. When his line came up, when I clicked in on the call, it shows 929 North College. He says he can see a factory with some barbed wire.
0: Okay, we're going to head that direction.

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1: Go ahead.
0: He said he just waved down police. They just drove by him. He might be at 12th and Tryon.
1: Okay. PD just came down North Church, right behind 945.
0: Yeah, 4 ladder 4. He said he just seen him and was trying to wave him down.
1: Okay, copy. We're going to go up here and check. I'm pretty sure this is where this individual is going to be.
0: 10-4 ladder 4.
2: Medic 6 ladder 4.
1: Go ahead.
2: Should we follow you?
1: Yeah, I believe this patient is going to be back here behind 945 North College.
2: Good work.

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Make out 4 for traffic, come out 455.

My warranty company is responding to 7622 Meadow Dale Rain, cross streets of Donwood Drive and the dead end. The caller advised they got a call from ADT saying there are fire alarms activated at the premise. The house is currently vacant, so we don't know anything about signs of smoke or fire. The caller's husband is headed there. His ETA is about 6 to 7 minutes.

0: 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We might cancel the date.
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Foxtrot.

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Fire alarm. 1121 West Boulevard. On G. Golf. Engine 2 and ladder 2. Fire alarm. 1121 West Boulevard. On G. Golf.

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Fire alarm. 15725 Avenue, Anai, India. 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
0: Battalion 7. 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
2: So we're 71.

0: 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Ladder 20, cancel around.
1: Alarm the company is responding to 15735 Brixham Hill Avenue, Crusty Zerdon Lodgman Lane, and Valentine Medical Place, 32 Still. 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

0: N24 is on scene, 15735, Brixham Hill Ave. We have a three-story hotel. Nothing showing on arrival. N24, be command, investigating.
1: Well, I'm glad that N24 command, nothing showing.

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1: Command, it's just one alarm saying first floor near room 151 M1-44 smoke detector.
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A known medical medic hold. 6006 wing down port. Engine 65. A known medical medic hold. 6006 wing down port.

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Cross streets of Courier Drive at Oakhurst Boulevard. Make up 4 for traffic, 10 mile 544.

0: Medic 63, 40-inch engine 3, responding to 1906, Kanawana Drive. It's going to be a reference, a 51-year-old female who's fallen down the stairs, was unconscious, and has a head injury.
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Alana Tiffany's responding to 4000 Winfield Drive. Their cross streets there are Wilshire Place and Sheffield Drive. The caller is a Piedmont technician. He said there is a broken residential line in the back of the home. It was broken by a growing tree root, and it snapped the line. He said the gas levels are high. The evacuation has been done from the structure itself, and he does have a big crew en route, but he is afraid of the high gas levels and gas blowing.

0: 42 zone seat, 4,000 Winfield. 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

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It's got a crack right below the valves.

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0: Call came from the Primus. He said the smoke detector went off around 3 a.m., then went off again. No signs of smoke or fire, no CO symptoms.
1: 43, top. You can drop ladder 205 at 43 over a spot.
0: Good morning, 43.

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1: Hey, Borgman.

0: 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Show signs of smoke and fire. 42 is going to be investigated. 43 is going to be investigated.
1: Oh, I'm copy. This is 43.

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Medic routine fall with injury. 4920 Harris Woods Boulevard. Engine 28. Medic routine fall with injury. 4920 Harris Woods Boulevard.

Engine 2. Assist police. 2601 South Boulevard. On F. Foxtrot. Engine 2. Assist police. 2601 South Boulevard. On F. Foxtrot.

Station 12. Assist police. Wallingford Street and Yeoman Road. On the Delta. Engine 12. Assist police. Wallingford Street and Yeoman Road. On the Delta.

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Fire alarm. 838 Squirrel Hill Road. 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Fire alarm. 838 Squirrel Hill Road.

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Engine 13. Unconscious. 1705 Queen City Drive.

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Fire alarm. 3428 Glen Hope Way. 3428 Glen Hope Way. 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

Central to all Matthews units responding 3428 Glen Hope Way. The caller is first party on scene. They have the smoke alarm going off. It started in the upstairs, and now the whole house is going off. There's no smoke or flames visible. Unsure what caused the alarm. Evac, set advice.

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Medic routine seizure. 4519 Windbrook Way. Engine 11. Medic routine seizure. 4519 Windbrook Way.

0: 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Engine 3, welcome in.
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Ladder 40. Medic routine old person. 5116 Avenue Court. 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

0: Monin, 3610 John Quill Street. Your cross streets are Marvin Road and Billingsley. It's 6 and Steel. Originally put out as a fire alarm still. Neighbors calling in. A fire alarm has been going off since 6 a.m. She smells smoke outside. The back door of the home is cracked. Unable to speak to the homeowner. 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A hydrant, should you need it, is at Marvin and Jonquil. 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
1: Thanks, you made it to the door. 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
0: We have medic respond, please.
1: They should be in route routine, but I will double check.
0: Simple.

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0: Hey, I'm looking at the computer here. The computer's showing us over in Quail Hollow at the moment. Just want to make sure that we are the closest truck to this call.
1: Are y'all coming from the station?
0: Yes, we are. We're at 19 right now.
1: Yeah, 10-4. We'll get one of the 24s on it. Just hang on it for a minute.

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2: 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Ladder 24, medic routine fall with injury. 5512 Carmel Road, on F, Foxtrot.

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Medic routine fall with injury. 5512 Carmel Road, on F, Foxtrot. 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Medic routine fall with injury. 5512 Carmel Road, on F, Foxtrot.

Ladder 33. Medical routine unconscious. 11639 Northwest Forest Drive. Ladder 33. Medical routine unconscious. 11639 Northwest Forest Drive.

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1: Go ahead.
0: Good morning. Just wanted to let y'all know, we are a VLS unit, and we're probably about 12 to 15 minutes out. If y'all feel like you're going to need ALS, just let us know.
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Cardiac arrest. 406 Whispering Pines Drive.

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1: 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It is a 66-year-old male, slipped and fell in the middle of the night, thinks he may have broken his hip. 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

0: Roger, it's about a 900 North Tryon. You're going to Triton Uptown, cross street to East 12th and College Tryon Street. 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We have a fire smoke alarm, 8-4 Building 1 by Unit 8100. We've also received an additional signal, fire supervisory.
1: 4 is on scene, 900 North Tryon Street. Nothing's known from an apartment building. It's a forest collapse.
0: 10-4. 8-4 on scene, come in. That's Jones.

0: Alarm engine 22. The caller just wants her AC checked. She says that she feels weak when the AC is turned on. She's outside in fresh air.
1: Got it.

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0: It's reset for right now. 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
1: Portable 2, see if you can find a RP downstairs.

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1: Anything good?
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2: 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Medic routine difficulty breathing. 5115 Raven Drive. Engine 22. Medic routine difficulty breathing. 5115 Raven Drive. Engine 27. Assault medic hold. 7735 University City Boulevard. Engine 27. Assault medic hold. 7735 University City Boulevard.
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0: 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Medic 74, Steel Creek, cancel for the caller.
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1: 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You're going to room 304 for an 83-year-old female who had a ground-level fall accidental, requesting a possible lift assist only at 165 pounds. She says she's not injured, but she is still on the floor.
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Huntersville Station 1 and 2 fire, Cornelia Station 1 fire, fire alarm at Staples, 10031 Vitted claim, 10031 Vitted claim, cross streets of North Cross Center and Coffinger Street, Op 6, Mech Op 6 at 917.

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Medic 62, Mint Hill responding, 9901 Sunway Drive. It is 65-year-old male. He had a seizure. He's going to be waiting in the back of the house inside. 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
0: Central all units responding, vetted claim, per command on scene, holding with Huntersville, Station 1, all units can return. Central to Bravo 51 in Pineville responding to 10902 Carolina Place Parkway. He was a 29-29-year-old female who was rollerblading and fell. She has a gash on her eyebrow.

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1: 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You're going to unit 428 at Royal Park. You have an 83-year-old female who had slipped off the bed. She needs help getting up, reporting no injuries, possible if this is filming.

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2: Battalion 2, engine 36, and ladder 31, fire alarm. 8825 Andrew Carnegie Boulevard, on the Delta. Battalion 2, engine 36, and ladder 31, fire alarm. 8825 Andrew Carnegie Boulevard, on the Delta.
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2: Evacuation in progress. Nothing showing from 3 sides, Ladder 32 be command investigation.
0: Alarm direct, Ladder 32, all in same as command, nothing showing from 3 sides.
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2: 27 LaSalle Street. Reported to be a crash notification called in by CMPD. Did look at these street cameras and unable to locate anything from 85 down to Brookshire Boulevard on 77.
3: Tower 18, copy.

0: committed the 77 southbound. Spotted the wreck. It's actually going to be southbound right at 85, on top of 85. It's right behind us.
1: Okay. I think it's a crossover, correct, right at 85, correct? Come back down southbound on 77. Like, going longevity to go through the woods, surface grass. That's what DOT uses, correct?
0: I'm not sure. Only thing I know is you have to go to the baseball tape to get back down to it. We're off on the south getting slipped around.
1: All right, we'll listen.

0: Matthew 22 to Central. This is going to be Alyssa, says only, no need for medic.
1: Copy, Alyssa, says only, no need for medic. Were you clear, or did you still need a second?
0: No, we're still trying to make a way out of here. We're still.
1: Copy.

0: that whole thing. It's going to be the old ramp, the 77 from 85, two vehicle accidents.
1: Five accidents, but. Copy, 5 plan.

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0: 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It's going to be PD only.
1: Yeah, 45.
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1: Brian 13, good.
0: The info from medic says Charlie response, NFR. Is that no fire response? Is that what that means?
1: That's technically no first responder, but let me double check and see if it upgraded to an actual Charlie.
0: Copy, thank you.

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1: Understood. 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

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You got a zone 518 smoke detector on the ninth floor for the trash room.

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Fire alarm. 8812 University East Drive, on the Delta, Battalion 2, Engine 34, and Ladder 45. Fire alarm. 8812 University East Drive, on the Delta.

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0: 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I've got a three-story hotel. Evacuation is in progress. Engine 34 will be command. Engine 34 will be investigating.
1: Pull our copies. Engine 34 command.

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Ops 4 for hemorrhage, 5040 Dixie River Road. Apartment 341, Ops 4.

0: 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Nothing further.
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3: You go ahead and send that ALS unit non-emergent. He's cramping up, extremely diaphoretic. He's requesting IV and we can't give it to him.
0: 10-4. It's going to be medic 4949. That's around to you.
3: Copy that. Can you give us the option, please?
0: 10-4. You can use op 6. 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
1: Okay, I'm assuming you got PD in route.
0: I'll confirm. Medic must have started them.
2: This is DLS-41. So I have a 45-year-old male, and apparently he has a condition where every time he goes outside in the heat, he cramps up. His muscles seize. He's extremely dehydrated. He is requesting an IV, and we cannot give it to him. We're working on bowels, and we're trying to actively cool him off at this time.
3: 10-4. Is he stable?
2: Heart rate was 114. He's 98% on him now. He is stable, but he's really, really requested IV. Blood pressure is 148.6. We did put ice packs in his pocket to try to actively cool him off, but again, he's requesting an IV.
3: 10-4. Fuse in.

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0: 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We got pacing behind that.
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2: Alarm to Cummins Response, 23937 West Arrowwood Road, Cross Streets are Sandy Porter Road to Whitehall Park Drive. 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All came in simultaneously. They've only had one activation.

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2: 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Fall with injury. 9401 State Still Road. Ladder 28. Fall with injury. 9401 State Still Road.

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0: 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Responding for an outside gas odor near 12145 Woodside Falls Road, 12145 Woodside Falls, cross streets of Limestone and Quartz Lane. Use MAC Ops 8, Ops 8, 1044.
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0: Possibly from overheating, his legs had got weak, he fell. Reporting no injuries, requesting a lift assist at 130 pounds.

0: Central to Carolina, responding to Woodside Falls Community Pool, 12145 Woodside Falls Road. Callers first party on scene, they advise that there's a gas odor near the entrance to the pond. Nobody has reported sick, unsure where it's coming from.
1: Engine one copies.
0: Go ahead.
1: Yes, we're going to just start a medic unit. It's not emergency, just a caution due to possible exposure.
0: Copy.

Central to Cornelius. They've started BLS 56 for you from Atrium Huddersfield.

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2: Okay, we're still evaluating the patient and talking to a power of attorney. We'll be here for just a couple more minutes. I don't believe we're going to need medic, but I'll keep you informed.
1: Timber Ladder 16.
3: Yeah, 10-4, give me about 2 minutes. I'll get you an update address. Need better access for them.
1: I'll copy that.

0: 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Medic routine hemorrhage. 900 Metropolitan Avenue. Letter 1. Medic routine hemorrhage. 900 Metropolitan Avenue.
1: Hey, before you bring the engine around, will you just tell them two residents by the pool that were telling us where the issue was with what we're intending on doing? We'll have PNG come in from the Woodside Falls side and check it.
2: 10-4.
1: Yeah, that way they don't think we're just leaving and call in again.
2: Copy.

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1: Try.
0: Let's use 12011 Woodside Falls. And you can notify PNG. There is a slight odor of gas in the walking trail behind this residence.
1: Copy. 12011 notifying PNG the slight odor. Do we know what it's coming from or just the slight odor?
0: Just a slight odor. We haven't been able to isolate the source. Several residents have complained about it. It's the walking trail behind this residence.
1: 10-4.

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1: Go ahead.
0: Hey, this is going to be a medic hold instead of a medic routine. Do you know if you need them?
1: That's affirmative. They are needed.
0: Would you like for them to be in route emergency or not?
1: Non-emergency sufficient.
0: Tempo, I'll get them in route.

0: 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A known medic hold. 2326 Whitehall Park Drive. Engine 30. A known medic hold. 2326 Whitehall Park Drive.
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3: I'm sorry, we are on 5. Looks like ours is going to be a refusal. You can cancel that third unit. We'll take the walk-up patient.
5: Seventy. Move back to Ops 3 then.
3: 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Thank you.
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3: We are not quite clear yet. We kind of two things going on at the same time. Sorry.
6: 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We're currently en route non-emergent. We are coming from 21's area. What do you have for us?
7: I have a patient who's been involved in altercation. No complaints of injuries, but does indeed want to go to the hospital.
0: 5. 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
0: 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I asked if he could tell if the patient was still out there, and he said he wasn't sure.
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Medic routine hemorrhage. 1628 Bray Drive. 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Medic routine hemorrhage. 1628 Bray Drive.

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Thermal exposure. 4115 Monroe Road. Engine 3. Thermal exposure. 4115 Monroe Road.

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Difficulty breathing. 4505 Randolph Road.

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1: Davidson, engine 1 en route. Central to Bravo 56 and Davidson responding. The dispatch address of 209 Ridge Road. The patient is going to be on Davidson Trails. You have a 26-year-old female. She was running. She's feeling lightheaded and nauseated. She is alert and breathing normally. I paged you the what three words. When I asked her where she came in at, she advised that she came in near some soccer fields, but she's unable to tell us which road she accessed from.

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0: 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It's his discretion on whether or not another ladder is needed.
1: 10-4 has on 13. 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
2: 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She is out there by herself. White female, black shorts, and a purple tank top. She's sitting on the ground.
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0: Owner Tiffany is responding. 1616 at Somerville Road. Caller says they were removing debris from this property and they hit an unknown size gas line. Get a hydrant in front of 6723 Mint Street. Cross streets are Mint and a dead end. I'm calling P&G now. It's me, 21 still.
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0: 70, we are now clear on another refusal from that second station, AMA. Thank you.
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2: 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Wolf Eyes, when we got contact.
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0: 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West Mallard Creek Church Road in South I-85 ramp. 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MVA extrication. West Mallard Creek Church Road in South I-85 ramp.
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0: Bay's influences.
1: Ladder 27, MVA extirpation, West Mallard Creek Church Road and North I-85 ramp, on H, Hotel. Ladder 27, MVA extirpation, West Mallard Creek Church Road and North I-85 ramp, on H, Hotel.
2: 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Ladder 27 requested to ask.
1: 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Engine 20, medic routine difficulty breathing, 8785 Crump Road. Battalion 8, Blazes, 1, 2, 5, 41, 42, and 45, engines, 10, 13, and 5, ladder 17, and Blaze 62, unknown order, 5501 Josh Birmingham Parkway, on air tack 1. On 450, unknown order. 5501 Josh Birmingham Parkway, on air tack 1. Engine 44, MVA medic hold, between 7000 and 7399 Olgoud Road.
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0: 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Can you put us on that call for ladder 45, ladder 45?
1: Engine 27, 10-4. Ladder 45 is about to pull up. 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
0: TM4, I'll leave it up to them since it's a routine.
2: 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We're almost here.
0: TM4.
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1: Okay, we copy alarm. We're just going to ride down by one of the hot spots where we get these calls, just to make sure it's not there. Sometimes it pops in the wrong location.
0: Sure.

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1: 2-4 into 6, on scene with Savannah, nothing's showing. The alarm company called in, our general fire alarm for zone 993. No calls from the premise.

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0: 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Difficulty breathing. 3705 Cross Bounty Church Road.
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1: And Bravo.
0: And John.
1: We're in the parking lot, fixing the locate. Any further? Can you get the caller back to wave us down or anything?
0: No, nothing further. One call on it saying that baby in a stroller looked too hot. There's a description in the notes, but again, not first party, and the caller did not say.
1: Okay, 10-4. We'll circle around the parking lot again. Didn't say anything.
0: Two more times.

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1: 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Engine 43. Dumpster fire. 546 Marsh Road. On F. Foxtrot. 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Ladder 17. Medic routine difficulty breathing. 5241 Old Out Road. Ladder 17. Medic routine difficulty breathing. 5241 Old Out Road.

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Fire alarm. 313 Wendover Hill Court, engine 14, and ladder 1. Fire alarm. 313 Wendover Hill Court,

Coming to respond on 313 Woodover Hill Court. Your cross streets are Churchill Road in the dead end. It's 14 Steel. It's kind of by ADT. They have an upstairs heat detector in zone 51.

0: Carnesville Station 1 and 2, Carnegie Station 1, fire alarm, 14,750 Stumptown Road, 14750 Stumptown Road, crossings of Ranson Ridge and Hugh Torrance Parkway at St. Mark's Catholic School, off 6, make off 6, timeout, 1225. End of 3, copying around.
1: Carnesville, 200,
0: 1. 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
3: As much as 48, possibly. 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
0: Tan 4 medic emergency. All units responding to Stumptown Road, called in by the alarm company, advised Zone 9 fire alarm at St. Mark's Catholic School. Nothing further.
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0: Hey there, we copy your upgrade notes. We're in route emergency traffic, probably about 5 minutes out, give or take. What do you got for us?
1: It's in the notes that patient has been in the bathtub for as much as 48 to 72 hours. We can't confirm that now with people on scene. We're working now to get her stabilized in the bathtub. We should have some bottles by the time you get here.
0: That's that four. Appreciate it. We'll see you in a few minutes here.
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1: Loud 23.
0: Medic has their BLS unit on scene. Took the arrival on the ALS unit. We're debating when to move the patient.
1: 10-4, I believe I copy that they have a BLS unit on scene and they're pulling in an ALS. Is that correct?
0: ALS unit's telling us. Just wondering if they have an ETA so we can decide about moving the patient.
1: 10-4, stand by. I'll try to get you one. Only a 10-3, copy and route.
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1: 10-4, Ladder 2. 30 West Catawba Avenue. Patient should be outside. You have a 64-year-old male who fell off his bike and is complaining of a shoulder and elbow injury. He is still on the ground. On to ladder 23, medics dispatcher stay in 5 minutes for their ALS truck.
0: Copy that, thanks.
1: You're welcome. Cornelius, that was your unit. They're just going to be a little delayed leaving Davidson Station 1.

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0: SPF 294. She's GCS 15. EKGs didn't come running crazy, but helped you guys just because of the elevated heart rate. Yeah, we'll see you when you get here.
1: Trevor, we're supposed to a couple minutes out. We'll see you soon.
0: We're getting there in the ambulance right now. If you want to just do a stress response when you get here.
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1: 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Thank you, though.

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1: 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It's a routine for them.
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Medic routine seizure. 4301 Perkins Road, on H, Hotel, engine 22. Medic routine seizure. 4301 Perkins Road, on H, Hotel,

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1: Okay, we're just making a single company response. 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

0: 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Davidson, Station 1, fire. Fire alarm at Pike's Nursery, 18,234 Statesville Road, 18234 Statesville Road, cross streets of Bailey and Westmoreland. Usenet Op 6, Op 6 at 1255. Cornelius, Engine 3, go ahead.
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0: 6, Pineville Rescue, Ops 4, for a seizure, Delta response, in the parking lot of CMC Pineville, 10628 Park Road, Ops 4.
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6: 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Oakland Ladder 44 has command.
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3: 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That's plugged.
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0: central to Medic 26 in Pineville, responding to the hospital. You're going to the Pine Tower parking deck on the fourth floor near a black Toyota. You have a 28-year-old female having a seizure, and we are notifying the hospital.
1: Control time, sprinkler head pop, holding the 44, follow this and clear.
0: Central copies, control time for Pike's Nursery 1300, holding with ladder 44.
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0: 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We're on scene area. 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Got any further?
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0: 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We're going to be available.
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0: 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You're going to apartment 103. 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

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Exhaust medic hold. 2541 Booker Avenue. 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Exhaust medic hold. 2541 Booker Avenue.

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0: 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Can you show us 15, please?
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I believe what this caller may actually need is possibly an electrician, just based off of what she was describing. However, she is worried that it is dangerous in her home because when she uses her shredder, her lights go on and off.

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1: You're welcome. 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
0: Not 24 coffee. 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Thank you.
1: 10-4.
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3: 10-4, non-emergent.
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Fire alarm. 14523 Carowinds Boulevard, Battalion 5, Engine 37, and Tower 26. Fire alarm. 14523 Carowinds Boulevard. Rescue 10, Assault Medic Hold. 4120 Carlisle Drive, Rescue 10, Assault Medic Hold. 4120 Carlisle Drive.

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0: Hey, command is 37 driver. Stand by there. We'll let you know, and we'll have somebody come back to lead you in if you need it.
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1: 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Nothing showing.

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First responder only, cold for a lift assist. 19811 Deer Valley Drive, 19811 Deer Valley Drive. Crosses McDowell Creek Court and Doe Valley Court. Use Ops 4. Ops 4 for traffic. Time out 1355.

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1: 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Central to Cornelius responding, 19,811 Deer Valley Drive. He's a 76-year-old male Parkinson's patient. He had a ground level fall accidental, reporting no injuries, requesting a lift assist only at 141 pounds.
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0: I see that you're about to pull up. Someone on scene went unconscious. They're asking for y'all to upgrade.
1: 10-4, is medic aware of this as well?
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0: Tower 1801. Just confirming address 1511 Northbrook. 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We had CMPD out on scene of something out on Hospice.
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1: Sorry, can they are confirming that North Broken Creek is here now?
0: If we're on scene now, that'll be a correct address or intersection.
1: And we're tired, team.
3: 5. 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
2: 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Ladder 16, MVA Medic Hold, Glen Eagles Road and Park Road, on the Delta.
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1: 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You can use off 6 for traffic.

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3: Engine 12. Medic routine poisoning. East Woodlawn Road and South Boulevard. On C, Charlie. Engine 12. Medic routine poisoning. East Woodlawn Road and South Boulevard. On C, Charlie.

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0: Alright, responsible party said they're going to put the system on. 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Command is terminated. Inch 37 is going to be available.
1: Command board 37.
0: Squad 2 is on scene.
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Engine 18. 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
1: Med 26, are you responding to Glen Eagles Road?
0: We are.
1: Adult male, 50 years old. Just came from the urgent care after having multiple bee stings. He received a steroid injection, passed out on the way home from the urgent care, complaining of tightness in the chest, lethargic. No obvious signs of injury. We're still continuing to evaluate. 130 over 78, pulse 80.
0: Copy that. So, was this person involved in the wreck, or is this just somebody who pulled up because they saw y'all?
1: No, he passed out after leaving the urgent care and hit a tree significantly.
0: Copy that.

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0: 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Ops 4 for traffic. 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
3: 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Engine 3 is going to remain on scene for medic to arrive.
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0: Shallery Glenway. You have a 15-15-year-old female who had smoked a vape pen. She says she feels like her heart is beating slow and her breathing is slow as well. We have the medic unit 38 responding from Woodlawn and 77.

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1: Truck dues, copy and roll. Hey, this is standby. Central to Medic 50 in Still Creek, responding to 16,440 Bryant Meadows Drive. Started out for a delta abdominal pain for a 50-year-old female. They asked her blood pressure dropped, and now they believe that she is having a seizure. Tim Horse Ranch.
0: Responding to Iredell County, 140 Anniston Way. We'll be en route, and we'll be on Iredell Channel.
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Engine 42. A known medical medic hold. 4936 Albemarle Road, on F, Foxtrot.

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2: Go ahead.
1: The house is most likely going to be on Vestal Place. We have a little bit of a slight communication issue. He says it's on the right corner when you turn on the Vestal from Ottawa. There's smoke coming from behind the house, but he believes it's coming from the woods.
2: 10-4, is he going to meet us out there?
1: Negative. It sounds like he was continuing to drive. He plotted closer to 2912 Vestal Place when he called in.
2: Okay, thank you.
1: You're welcome, Shreya.
0: 15218 Valencroft Parkway.
1: Go ahead, 16.
2: You just have one call on this.
1: Medics will in that process this call. I'm not sure how many calls they've gotten for it.
2: Okay, we didn't find anything at the intersection of Park and Archdale.
1: 10-4-16. Alarm engine 16. It looks like the caller who called it in is no longer on scene either.
2: Okay, we've been from Archdale out on Park all the way back in Tombola. I haven't found anything. We're going to be available.
1: 10-4-16.

0: Ladder 32.
1: This was called in by an RV who's not on scene. The system is in test because there's an issue with the system. I tried to explain the process to him. I told him that he needed to get a tech out there to fix the alarm. He says that the entire building is beeping. I let him know that there's most likely nothing we can do for that, but he was adamant that you guys come out and take a look at it.
0: 10-4. Did he say he was going to respond?
1: He did not say. I did tell him to call the alarm company back and let him know that they need someone to come out and service the system, that this could not be resolved until he has a tech come out to fix his alarm system. He said, okay, I believe he's calling them.
0: 10-4, thank you.
1: 10-4, you're welcome. 10-4,

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0: 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Call confirm the premise. All three smoke detectors are going off in the home. One specifically set fire by a specific room, and the caller's not sure why. No signs of smoke or fire. Evacuation was advised. Cross streets are Fairs Farm Road and St. Joseph Drive, 35 still. Okay, 4.
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Engine 65. Medic routine unknown medical. 5209 Central Avenue, on C, Charlie.

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Car's still on scene. 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

0: 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Emergency response for a traffic accident, 77 North before Gilead Road in the express lanes. Use MECOP 6.
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0: Central to Medic 1, Huntersville, Station 1, and Long Creek responding 77 northbound to be in the express lanes, 77 northbound before Gilead. Looking for a black sedan versus a median, possibly three patients for eval, and Highway Patrol has been notified.
1: We've checked all around the building, all four corners of the intersection, unable to locate anything. You can catch a medic.
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0: 35-1.
1: Good, 35.
2: That number in the notes, can you give that a call and attempt to get a hold of the homeowner?
1: 2-4-35. What should I advise her? See if she's home or someone can meet you?
2: Just see if they're home. No one's coming to the door. But there's no fire conditions here. If they're not home, then we'll head out. But just wanted to make contact with someone.
1: 10-4-35. It's going straight to voicemail for me.
2: Copy that. We're going to clear. There's no fire conditions here.
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1: 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No fire again.
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2: 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Out to it. 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
3: 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We'll head that way.
2: 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We're going to be available. 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
4: Available 511. 6735 East Independence Boulevard, on the Delta, Engine 29, MVA. 6735 East Independence Boulevard, on the Delta,

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1: Ladder 16, MVA Medic Hold, 4100 Carmel Road, Anai, India. Ladder 16, MVA Medic Hold, 4100 Carmel Road, Anai, India.
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2: 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We're still going priority 3. 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
0: 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He's just requesting CMPD for a damage report.
1: 10-4, 29, police are en route.
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1: Okay. You have any further on where the patient is? Staff's not aware.

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2: 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I missed some of that. 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
0: Mint Hill Station 1 Rescue, responding with Bravo 67 for an unknown problem, 10430 Albemarle Road, 10430 Albemarle Road, lot number 7, Cross Street School Grove, Mint Hill, Pine Grove Avenue,
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6: Ladder 13, a known medic hold. 4130 Roscoe Ferry Road, on D, Delta. Ladder 13, a known medic hold. 4130 Roscoe Ferry Road, on D, Delta.

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3: Davidson Battalion 1's on scene. Got a two-story residential structure with nothing showing. Davidson Battalion 1 has command. Engine 2, if you would investigate.
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1: Come in, go ahead.
0: 10-4, we were unable to gain entry to this house, nobody at home, but it is clear throughout the house. We feel comfortable leaving it. If you'll just contact the alarm company and let them know that we could not reset the system.
1: 10-4, I'll get back in contact with them. Were you guys clear?
0: That's 10-4.
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0: 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Continue emergency. 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
1: That's 10-4. They are coming emergency. 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
0: Thank you.

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2: 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Ladder 27. MVA medic hold. 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Harris Boulevard and North Tryon Street. 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West I-485 inner and South Tryon Street. 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Engine 26. 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West I-485 inner and South Tryon Street, on C, Charlie.
1: Cornelia Station 2, Station 1 fire, Huntersville Station 2 fire, fire alarm, 19,040 Lake Breeze Drive, 19040 Lake Breeze, cross streets of the Commons in a dead end, off 6, Mech Off 6, 1540. Medics going emergency response now. You possibly have 8 patients. What? Police are on scene and you have 1 overturned vehicle.
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0: May I have the Tally 1 Central?
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0: Yeah, we're coming to you at 1018 from Post 70. What do you guys got?
1: Nothing confirmed yet. We have a potential total of 9 patients that are going to be unseated. Maybe 5 minutes. I'll give you a full rundown here in about 3.
0: Copy that.
2: 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Next you'll be investigating.
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0: T-Med 2, Shea 17. T-Med 2, Meg 4.
1: Four, go ahead.
0: Just confirming, you have Medic 33, and then this, you have the bus as well as the supervisor. Is that 10-4, or?
1: That's 10-4. Give me 3 minutes, I'll have a full patient count. Team size up for you.

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1: 117, Shea en route. 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
0: Yeah, I've been monitoring. 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

0: a total of 10 potential patients, 3 cars involved, moderate damage 1, minor damage 2, for determining transport decision. 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
1: 10-4, confirming possibly 10 P3 patients, and just keep one ambulance as well as the bus en route.
0: That's 10-4.

0: 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Looks like we have Medic 3 coming up behind 35 outer.
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0: Man alarm, engine 6 is on 4-6 with no signs of smoke or fire. We do have a slight odor. We're still investigating.
1: Alarm copies.
0: Engine 6, portable 2.
2: Yes.
0: You hear the Knox box, and if you have, can you get a set of keys to 4-6 with us, please? Disregard.

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0: FYI, we have Medic 4 and Medic 33 on scene. We're still trying to get a patient count.
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2: Central to Medic 26 in Long Creek, responding to 4123 Dover Downs Drive. D of A 42, 42-year-old female. She is home alone, fell while walking using her walker. She hit her head, chest, and back and is complaining of shortness of breath. The door should be unlocked.
0: So 117 to command, out 7.

0: Force unit. Sorry, I didn't cop the ETA for 702. Can you repeat?
1: 117, we're on 485, coming up all West Boulevard, 5 minutes.
0: 10-4, thank you. And we're still investigating on 6. We've got an odor with nothing. We're trying to hit every room there is right now, just to confirm there's nothing.
1: Okay.
2: You're still 10-4 with the resources we have in room.
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0: We have 5 ambulatory. Currently, we have Spanish speaking only for the other 4, so we're trying to determine current complaints.
1: 5 ambulatory, 4 unknown, possible stretchers. Copy.
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37. Medic routine hemorrhage. 14166 Steel Creek Road, on B, Bravo. Engine 37. Medic routine hemorrhage. 14166 Steel Creek Road, on B, Bravo. Engine 23, and ladder 23. Fire alarm. 4400 Sharon Chase Drive. Engine 23, and ladder 23. Fire alarm. 4400 Sharon Chase Drive.

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Medic routine unconscious. 2014 State Phil Avenue. Engine 11. Medic routine unconscious. 2014 State Phil Avenue.

0: just responded 4400 Sharon Chase Drive, going to apartment D is in Delta, cross streets of North Sharon Avenue Road, the dead end. 2023 Steel, called by the alarm company. They have a Zone 4 hallway smoke detector.
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1: Yeah, it's affirmative. I'm by the loading dock in your truck.
0: Oh, cool. Hey, can you let everybody else back in if you don't mind?
1: Absolutely.

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0: you know, this under control. 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Homeowner was able to get in contact with the alarm company and notify them. 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
2: 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I'm trying to get a hold of him right now. We're on our way back down.

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4: 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Is medic going emergency traffic now?
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1: Loud and clear. How you copy along? Engine 37, portable 1. I seen you key up, but I didn't hear anything.
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0: 37 to alarm.
1: Engine 37.
0: All right. How you read me now?
1: Loud and clear. How you copy along?
0: Loud and clear. Thank you.
1: Team 437. Hopefully it was just the reception in that building.
0: I think it's a lapel mic issue.
1: Team 437.

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1: Do you have an approximate ETA for querying? They just have another call up there. They want to know if you guys are going to be able to handle or if they need to send someone else.
0: We can go ahead and clear now.
1: Cool. 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
1: 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You're going to unit B Bravo 4 at Cadence Senior Living. You have a 90-year-old female having difficulty breathing with an ultra level of consciousness. No history of any lung issues. 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
0: The caller says they're going to come meet you out at the gate. The gate doesn't work for them to open it.
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0: 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Thank you.
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2: 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Engine 43, unconscious. 5234 South Boulevard.

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Medic routine hemorrhage. 6000 Park South Drive, engine 16. 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

0: 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We'll be investigating.
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0: 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They're saying, the owners are saying there was a small roof on the fire, on the roof. Stand by. The owners are saying there was a small fire on the roof of 1010.
1: Okay.
2: LR transfer.

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0: Stand by.
2: On 450, carbon monoxide medic routine. 5501 Josh Birmingham Parkway. On 450, carbon monoxide medic routine. 5501 Josh Birmingham Parkway. Engine 4. Medic routine unknown medical. 230 North Tryon Street. On C. Charlie. Engine 4. Medic routine unknown medical. 230 North Tryon Street. On C. Charlie.
0: Come in, loud 31.
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2: 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If you could cut the sprinklers off.
3: Battalion 4, engine 42, and ladder 40, fire alarm, 6001 Laura Lake Road, on H, hotel. Battalion 4, engine 42, and ladder 40, fire alarm, 6001 Laura Lake Road, on H, hotel.

warranty company is responding. 6001 Wallora Lake Road. 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Cross streets are Verndale and Hollyfield 42 still.

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1: Command, guys.
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2: 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Looks like up here where this black stuff is grease from the vent hoods for the stove.
0: Thank you. Copy that.
1: Alarm copy that. 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
2: I 31 command. They're also going to need a sprinkler company to come out here to reset this system.

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to respond out fire alarm 1100 Metropolitan Avenue. You're going to Dressler's Restaurant, Carthage or Charlottetown in South Kings. I was called in by the premise to say the fire alarm's going off. No signs of smoke or fire. They have evacuated the restaurant.

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1: Ladder 40 command. Maintenance back here saying they got a sprinkler head in this field back here where we're at.
0: Okay, you want to check it out with the alarm panel?

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0: I did get in contact with an RP who should be notifying the sprinkler system company as well as responding out himself. He has a 45-minute ETA and a white BMW.
1: Okay, copy. There wasn't a fire. It was just a sprinkler activation. We think it was due to the heat made the sprinkler go off.
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0: system's normal, working there, sir.
1: Medic's not really sure if this is going to be at the Tipsy Pickle. Their 911 caller was not speaking to them. Just saying that the patient is outside on a couch and she won't wake up. Not sure if she's unconscious or passed out.
0: 10-4, we just made contact with security officer. Going to take us to her.
1: Tim Res 11. I'm happy.

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Thermal exposure. 2014 State Phil Avenue. On C. Charlie. Engine 11. Thermal exposure. 2014 State Phil Avenue. On C. Charlie.

0: 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Battalion 6, Engine 13, and Ladder 13. 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

0: 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Metagrugin seizure. 6352 Mojito Drive, Ami, Echo, Engine 34. Metagrugin seizure. 6352 Mojito Drive, Ami, Echo. Engine 22. A known medic hold. 1339 West Sugar Creek Road, on B, Bravo, Engine 22. A known medic hold. 1339 West Sugar Creek Road, on B, Bravo.
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0: 13's on scene, 5201 of Brookshire Boulevard. Water treatment plant, another showing, no evac in progress. Inch 13 will be command investigating.
1: Alarm copies of 13 command.
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1: 10-4.
4: So it would be myself, 1108, and it will also be 1110, if you could put both numbers on there for me.
1: 1108 and 1110.
4: Thank you. We'll be there a while. I'll let you know when we're done.
1: 10-4.

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1: Go ahead.
0: Lab 13, have you made your way into the building yet?
1: Yes, sir. We're right here by the elevators.
0: 10-4. We're making our way to the room in question. You can just stand by one. I'll be controlling it here in a minute.
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1: 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Medic 25 on me. 10-4. Hold inch 13, fire 13, hanging clear.
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Central to Medic 69, Hunter's Luncheon, 1 responding, 16617 Statesville Road. You're going to room 309 at the Country Inn and Suites for a 37-year-old male. Had a syncopal episode, vomiting, stomach pain, not eating.

0: 69 Z-Med. Go ahead, 69. We are stuck. I think we saw an outlet on the other side that leads to Jaton Road. But just want to let you know we're, this gate is broken without a clicky button.
1: 10-4, there is another access point if you were to get turned around and leave out of HM Junker Drive. I'm not sure if there's a gate at that location.
0: There's a fence and no gate. It's a no outlet at all. So I have to go through that neighborhood that leads us to Jaton.
1: I copy. 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

0: 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Medic routine difficulty breathing. 3216 Avalon Avenue.
1: CMAT medic 4.

0: 13 to all. We'll pick that up for engine 5.
1: Tim, we're line of 13. 36. Gene, engine 5 is about 2 turns away.
0: 10-4, if you're that close, go ahead. Leave them on it. My map's not tracking right then.
1: 10-4, from what I can see, they're at the roundabout at Tuckasegee and Berry Hill.
0: Copy. Yeah, I'm showing them still at the station on my map.

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1: 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He says he has all the keys that you would need. I'm walking back with him.
2: 10-1. On the second floor.
1: Copy that. Second floor.

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0: Alarm Company's in route to 2220 Custer Street. Caller originally said it was an electrical panel on fire. Then he said it was the power lines and advised that they were connected pole to the home. Hydrant in front of 2228 Augusta. Prosecutors are Catherine Simmons and Dr. Weber, 18 still.
1: Engine 18 updated, 2220 Custer Street. Single story, residential, light smoke. So, 18 in command, investigating.
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0: command alarm. 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
0: Has Duke Power been notified?
1: Negative. I was waiting until you got on scene just to give me a little bit better explanation of what's going on.
0: Copy. It looks like a tree branch fell from the on the power line, knocking the service from the house.
1: Ten four command. Was the transformer involved at all or no?
0: No. We're off now. Looks like they were doing some work back here and a tree fell on the actual power line coming from the pool in the backyard. It ripped the service from the house.
1: Ten four command.

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1: Go ahead.
0: I got what appears to be a pool, chemical room, pool mechanical room over here. That's about it.
1: Okay. It's in the basement portion of this building slightly. The only concern I see right now is that they have baseboard heat. And if we get 2 or 3 more inches, we're going to come into that. So we're trying to find an electrical panel right now.
0: Okay, to see what's tripped or see what all you can control?

0: Can you hear me now?
1: Yeah, go ahead.
0: All right, can you repeat what you said? I didn't catch your last.
1: I was just seeing if you're trying to shut something off or you're just seeing if anything was tripped.
0: No, I want to try to shut off the floor heat in the basement if I can. We're going for Knox box keys now to try to find keys in the electrical panel. That seems to be the only thing that's going to cause a concern.
1: Okay.

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Unauthorized burning. 7906 Little John Court. On H. Hotel. 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Unauthorized burning. 7906 Little John Court. 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

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Medic routine unconscious. 2120 North Davidson Street. Engine 7. Medic routine unconscious. 2120 North Davidson Street.

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1: When you make contact, just let them know that there is a large water main break affecting the complex and that we need one of them to respond ASAP if they can. If they need a number, I'll give you mine, public service, or Battalion 1's public service.
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Medic routine fall with injury. 5311 Lower Shoal Creek Court, on B, Bravo, Engine 9. Medic routine fall with injury. 5311 Lower Shoal Creek Court, on B, Bravo,

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3: 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You're going to room 135 at the Dorman 1 for a 72-year-old female who fell after her walker came out from underneath her. She thinks she may have dislocated her shoulder. She is still on the floor.
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4: Just going to let them know that we are coming from uptown. We just passed Nations 4 on 77, so it's going to be about another 10, maybe 12.

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Milos 42, Coronado Station 1, welfare check, 11840 Field Street, 11840 Field Street, cross of Market Street in the dead end. Use Mike Ops 4 for traffic Ops 4.

Central to Bravo 42, and Cornelius responding to 11840 Field Street. It's going to be for a welfare check on a third-party caller for a 78-year-old female. They advised that they were talking to her on the phone about 15 minutes ago. She sounded off, and now they can no longer get her on the phone. The caller is en route. They're about 25 minutes away. To make access to this house, you have to go to the first driveway on the left on the gravel road. There is a gate, but the gate should be unlocked. You just have to unclip the chain.

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2: 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Engine 12, thermal exposure, 5831 South Boulevard.

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1: 1-5, we copy. It's a Delta now. We're rolling on.
0: 10-4, I'm dispatching Matthews to. Matthews Station 1 Rescue, responding with Medic 15 for a Delta unconscious at Windsor Run. 1620 Windsor Run Lane, 1620 Windsor Run Lane, room 107 in the White Oak Building, cross streets of Medina and Liberty. Cops 4, 1819.
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4: Can you repeat the instructions you had about accessing the residence? 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
0: They said that once you go through, standby. So it's going to be the first driveway on the left-hand side on the gravel road. 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You just have to unclip the chain that's holding it closed.
1: 10-4.
0: And I see Medic 7, you got redirected to a Delta unconscious, 6806 Charter Hills Road. You can switch over to Ops 3.
4: .44 Central, we're made entrance to a residence. Trying to make sure this is the correct one.
0: 10-4. Looking at the map, right when you turn off of the Market Street and Field Street intersection, it looks like it's the first house right there on the left-hand side.
1: 10-4.
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5: Can we get an ETA on Medic? Disregard, ETA on police.
6: 747.
0: Yeah.

Yes, Central Medic 15, Matthews responding, 1620 Windsor Run Lane. You're going to room 107 at the White Oak Building. This was called in by security on the property of a 78-year-old female. First reported stroke-like symptoms with an altered level of consciousness. They did call back and updated that the patient's sats are dropping, now unconscious and shallow breathing.

Engine 37. Medic routine seizure. 14,530 Carterman Court. On F. Foxtrot. Engine 37. Medic routine seizure. 14,530 Carterman Court. On F. Foxtrot.

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0: 15, it's going to map you to the back side of the building. 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Before you go into the sharp curve, go to parking lot F, Frank. 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
0: Right inside the gate, and then you're going to make a left of the extended driveway to parking lot at Frank. Sentry, show Matt, you're at the 1217.
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0: What's my medic unit coming out here?
1: You have Bravo 42 coming down Market Street. They're like 1 minute away.
0: 10-4.
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0: You, Grenade's PD units. Actually, I'm going to have a PD, I'll have an officer meet you at the driveway. Let me take a left and then we're going to come all the way down to the end of the driveway. We're kind of hidden back here.
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1: 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I've also explained to their supervisor, they're aware that they can cancel. 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
2: 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Ops 4 for traffic.

0: Central to Medic 69 in Cornelius, Engine 4, responding to 8410 Dunmore Drive, Apartment T, as in Tango. We have a 66-year-old female. She has a previous broken arm and fractured ribs from an accident that she was in a couple days ago. She had a recent surgery on her arm, and now she's having difficulty breathing. She is alert. There's no bleeding.
1: 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Several hours ago.
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0: Central to Medic 69 and Cornelius 4, responding to Lakeside Loop. You have a 93-year-old male, very lethargic. He hasn't fallen yet, but they're having difficulty keeping him up. He's falling out of bed. They advise to come in through the front door. The door is unlocked. They're unable to come down because they're holding him up.
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0: 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You are going out for a 60-year-old female with a previous broken arm and rib fracture. She had a recent surgery and is now having difficulty breathing. Engine 3, you are responding with Medic 49 coming from Station 1 as well.
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4: 10-4.

Paddock 5, Matthew Station 1, Delta breathing problem, Windsor Run, Dogwood, 2020 Windsor Run Lane, 2020 Windsor Run Lane, cross the Liberty Street in a dead end, Ops 4 for traffic.

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1: Copy, you're out to 2020. You're going to room 114, 114, for an 83-year-old female having shortness of breath. They didn't provide any further.

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Seizure. 4330 Old Interstate Road. 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Engine 8. Medic routine difficulty briefing. 3440 Washburn Avenue. Engine 8. Medic routine difficulty briefing. 3440 Washburn Avenue.

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0: 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Medic routine fall with injury. 4815 North Sharon Amity Road. On C, Charlie. Engine 42. Medic routine fall with injury. 4815 North Sharon Amity Road. On C, Charlie. Go ahead.
1: Just kidding. Family member has changed their mind.
0: Copy, just kidding. I'm going to put you out, cleared an error. Just let me know verbally and I'll update whatever time you have.

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1: Sharon Avenue, called in by the alarm company, begin upstairs smoke detector, cross feature Brookwood Road and dead end, 14th Street.

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0: 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They're aware that they're not going on this.
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2: Battalion 9 and Ladder 28, Assist Medic, 7325 Smith Corners Boulevard. 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

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This is BLS 10 with lifting. 7325 Smith Corners Boulevard, 7325 Smith Corners Boulevard.

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1: 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Engine 10, Bravo 10 is already on scene at Sky Zone. They're requesting you non-emergency for lifting assistance. They have a 45-year-old female with a knee injury on the trampoline.
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5: 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You got me the update?
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0: Go ahead.
1: You guys need to move up?
3: 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So there are three people fighting. 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She mentioned one did have, one does have a weapon. There's a description in your notes. She's caution.
4: Copy that.
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4: Hangar 35, engine 35. Do you want me to just go back to station? Yeah, go ahead.

0: command, so launch.
1: Command, what?
0: We couldn't make access into the home. The alarm stopped going off as we were walking around checking for exits. We didn't see any signs of smoke or fire. We're going to return to service. But if you would just let the homeowner know if you can get in contact with them.

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0: Hey, 42, I just wanted to let you know that we do have an extended ETA. I do apologize.
1: Over 72.
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3: Engine 47, medic routine thermal exposure, 4706 York Lock Road, on airport fire. Engine 47, medic routine thermal exposure, 4706 York Lock Road, on airport fire.
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0: 10-4, 35.

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Assist police. South Mint Street and West 4th Street. On B. Bravo. Engine 4. Assist police. South Mint Street and West 4th Street. 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
0: Engine 4, the medic is en route to this location as well. However, they had an extended ETA, so CMPD requested us out. He's going to be looking for it's an unmarked vehicle on the corner out with the subject, supposed to be a naked male in the street. And also, in reference to your phone call earlier, CDOT's en route. They're coming from the water main break.
1: Okay, we got it marked off with some cones, so the car should be able to avoid it. I appreciate it.
0: 10-4, Engine 4.
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Medic routine difficulty briefing. 10011 Providence Road West.

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Ladder 20. Medic routine fall with injury. 7115 South Boulevard. On F. Foxtrot. Ladder 20. Medic routine fall with injury. 7115 South Boulevard. On F. Foxtrot.

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1: Hey, you make notification to Spectrum, I believe, for the Spectrum's line. This came down from the pole that's laying in the road.
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properties around Brookshire Boulevard. It's going to be a white Honda Cross and a black truck. We did try to pull it up on the camera. We see traffic starting to back up, but we can't locate the NBA.

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1: And it should be pulling up to you now.
2: Okay, thank you.

Ladder 17, thermal exposure, 3200 Queen City Drive, on B, Bravo. Ladder 17, thermal exposure, 3200 Queen City Drive, on B, Bravo.

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He's Ops 4 for traffic.

0: 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Central Cornelius responding 19811 Deer Valley Drive. It's going to be the second fall for this patient today. We went around 2 p.m. 76-year-old male reporting no injuries, requesting a lift assist.
1: I want to ladder 17.
2: Hello?
1: Ladder 17, this is a first party call. It's a 30-year-old female advised she was unable to stand up near fainting. Call disconnected and they were unable to reconnect. She's supposed to be outside on the ground, outside of the roadway in.

0: calling. Caller said it's a Motrin smoking. It was doing this earlier. They use an extinguisher.
1: They just called me back. They are coming down Brookstar now. They were all tied up on a different call. They're at Brookstar and Beatty's Ford.
2: 10-4. Thank you.

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Get a townhouse, cross streets of Get It, Drive-In, Pirates Place. Operate on Mick Ops 6, Ops 6 for traffic, timeout 1953.

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0: 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Staff wound. 3519 State Phil Avenue. On C. Charlie. Engine 18. Staff wound. 3519 State Phil Avenue. On C. Charlie.
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0: 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The caller said that he was stabbed in the head, but is being incoherent on the phone. Medic is en route emergency.
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0: Engine 18, they're saying that your patient may be at the shelter. 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Maybe at the shelter.
1: 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We got a heavy police presence at the shelter.
0: 10-4.